0: Yesterday.
1: I'm in love with the shape of you. 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
1: 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Whatever I play to you, you play back to me.

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I'm in love with the shape of you. We push and pull like a magnet. Although my heart is falling too. Just Yesterday. 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Just Yesterday.

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You play back to me.